100% música. 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Ask for money and get advice. Ask for advice, get money twice. I'm from the dirty, but that Chico nice. Y'all call it a moment, I call it life.

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1: 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There are some things you can't hide. I wanna know.

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3: 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You hit me with a call to your place.